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take your love to town. She's leaving now, 'cause I just heard the slamming of the door.

take your love to town. For God's sakes, turn around. 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